0: KY31BV and KIYSHD2, Walnut Ridge.
1: ABC News, I'm Stephanie Officer. More pain at the pump blamed on the war with Iran. ABC's Olivia Rubin in Washington.
2: Fighting in the Strait of Hormuz, keeping gas prices elevated back here at home. They're now averaging $4.15 a gallon. That's according to AAA. And that's on track to set a new record for the highest prices ever this time of year. The national average has never before seen $4 an average on Labor Day.
1: Millions of Americans who headed out for an end-of-summer getaway will soon make their way back home. ABC's Jim Ryan.
3: The misery map at FlightAware.com shows the vast majority of airline flights running on time today, with the few delays and cancellations centered on Boston, Chicago, and Atlanta. Miami, where an Amazon cargo plane overran a runway Sunday, is showing the highest number of flight disruptions.
1: The deeper you dig in Hungary, the larger the reward. In the country's grave digging contest this weekend, 19 two-men team faced off. The pair who won a 5.5-foot deep ditch won six.
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7: Skies are going to be clear tonight as temperatures settle close to 70 degrees. Tomorrow for Tuesday, we've got lots of sunshine, headed back to work, maybe school as well. Highs will be in the upper 90s. On Wednesday, the hottest day of the week, we'll have sunshine around with a high of 101. Now Thursday, we'll bring in a few extra clouds. Pretty good chance of a shower or storm for Thursday afternoon with a high of 95. And we'll keep a slight chance of a shower or storm around for Thursday night. From the Arkansas Now Weather Center, I'm meteorologist Laura Huckabee.

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2: Skies are going to be clear tonight as temperatures settle close to 70 degrees. Tomorrow for Tuesday, we've got lots of sunshine headed back to work, maybe school as well. Highs will be in the upper 90s. On Wednesday, the hottest day of the week, we'll have sunshine around with a high of 101. Now Thursday, we'll bring in a few extra clouds. Pretty good chance of a shower or storm for Thursday afternoon with a high of 95. And we'll keep a slight chance of a shower or storm around for Thursday night. From the Arkansas Now Weather Center, I'm meteorologist Laura Huckabee. Oh.

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9: Skies are going to be clear tonight as temperatures settle close to 70 degrees. Tomorrow for Tuesday, we've got lots of sunshine, headed back to work, maybe school as well. Highs will be in the upper 90s. On Wednesday, the hottest day of the week, we'll have sunshine around with a high of 101. Now Thursday, we'll bring in a few extra clouds. Pretty good chance of a shower or storm for Thursday afternoon with a high of 95. And we'll keep a slight chance of a shower or storm around for Thursday night. From the Arkansas Now Weather Center, I'm meteorologist Laura Huckabee.

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1: ABC News, I'm Stephanie Officer. Hyundai's deadly cargo plane crash at Miami International Airport is still causing travel delays. ABC's Victor Oquendo is there.
2: The NTSB has recovered the flight data recorder and the cockpit voice recorder. They will be sent to D.C. for analysis. Tonight, two of the four runways here at Miami International Airport are closed, delays averaging 5 hours.
1: Renewed concern now over political violence after the incident in Ohio yesterday involving Democratic gubernatorial candidate Amy Acton. An armed man was arrested for allegedly pushing his way toward the doctor-turned-politician as she was speaking at a local fair in Canfield, leaving some people injured in the process. Acton making her first comment since that incident today at the Labor Day Parade in Cleveland. She was seen trying to help one of the victims hurt during the incident.
3: I refuse to look the other way like people didn't look the other way when I was a struggling kid in Youngstown, Ohio.
1: This is ABC News.
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3: Skies are going to be clear tonight as temperatures settle close to 70 degrees. Tomorrow for Tuesday, we've got lots of sunshine, headed back to work, maybe school as well. Highs will be in the upper 90s. On Wednesday, the hottest day of the week, we'll have sunshine around with a high of 101. Now Thursday, we'll bring in a few extra clouds. Pretty good chance of a shower or storm for Thursday afternoon with a high of 95. And we'll keep a slight chance of a shower or storm around for Thursday night. From the Arkansas Now Weather Center, I'm meteorologist Laura Huckabee.

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2: Skies are going to be clear tonight as temperatures settle close to 70 degrees. Tomorrow for Tuesday, we've got lots of sunshine headed back to work, maybe school as well. Highs will be in the upper 90s. On Wednesday, the hottest day of the week, we'll have sunshine around with a high of 101. Now Thursday, we'll bring in a few extra clouds. Pretty good chance of a shower or storm for Thursday afternoon with a high of 95. And we'll keep a slight chance of a shower or storm around for Thursday night. From the Arkansas Now Weather Center, I'm meteorologist Laura Huckabee.

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8: Skies are going to be clear tonight as temperatures settle close to 70 degrees. Tomorrow for Tuesday, we've got lots of sunshine, headed back to work, maybe school as well. Highs will be in the upper 90s. On Wednesday, the hottest day of the week, we'll have sunshine around with a high of 101. Now Thursday, we'll bring in a few extra clouds. Pretty good chance of a shower or storm for Thursday afternoon with a high of 95. And we'll keep a slight chance of a shower or storm around for Thursday night. From the Arkansas Now Weather Center, I'm meteorologist Laura Huckabee.

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I saw you holding lots of other guys, and now you've got the nerve to say

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1: ABC News, I'm Stephanie Officer. As the country prepares to mark the 25th year since the 9/11 attacks, the FBI is out with a new warning on terror threats they say still exist in the U.S. ABC's Pierre Thomas.
2: While the FBI says it's better positioned to stop a large-scale, sophisticated attack like 9/11, al-Qaeda and its offshoot, ISIS, have evolved in recent years, relentlessly seeking to develop so-called lone wolves right here in the homeland. Just 3 weeks ago, 35-year-old Jessica Bowie arrested for allegedly plotting to bomb the state capital in Albany in the name of ISIS.
1: The U.S. Coast Guard is now assisting Bahamian authorities after a small plane carrying four people crashed off Andros Island today. Relatives say the aircraft was traveling to Miami with an experienced pilot, his wife, and two grandchildren on board. Sylvie Larry is the pilot's niece.
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10: Skies are going to be clear tonight as temperatures settle close to 70 degrees. Tomorrow for Tuesday, we've got lots of sunshine, headed back to work, maybe school as well. Highs will be in the upper 90s. On Wednesday, the hottest day of the week, we'll have sunshine around with a high of 101. Now Thursday, we'll bring in a few extra clouds. Pretty good chance of a shower or storm for Thursday afternoon with a high of 95. And we'll keep a slight chance of a shower or storm around for Thursday night. From the Arkansas Now Weather Center, I'm meteorologist Laura Huckabee.

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1: Skies are going to be clear tonight as temperatures settle close to 70 degrees. Tomorrow for Tuesday, we've got lots of sunshine headed back to work, maybe school as well. Highs will be in the upper 90s. On Wednesday, the hottest day of the week, we'll have sunshine around with a high of 101. Now Thursday, we'll bring in a few extra clouds. Pretty good chance of a shower or storm for Thursday afternoon with a high of 95. And we'll keep a slight chance of a shower or storm around for Thursday night. From the Arkansas Now Weather Center, I'm meteorologist Laura Huckabee.

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8: Skies are going to be clear tonight as temperatures settle close to 70 degrees. Tomorrow for Tuesday, we've got lots of sunshine headed back to work, maybe school as well. Highs will be in the upper 90s. On Wednesday, the hottest day of the week, we'll have sunshine around with a high of 101. Now Thursday, we'll bring in a few extra clouds. Pretty good chance of a shower or storm for Thursday afternoon with a high of 95. And we'll keep a slight chance of a shower or storm around for Thursday night. From the Arkansas Now Weather Center, I'm meteorologist Laura Huckabee.

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to this room. I think I'm almost choking from the smell of stale perfume. And that cigarette you're smoking, that's scaring me up to death.

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1: ABC News, I'm Stephanie Officer. More pain at the pump blamed on the war with Iran. ABC's Olivia Rubin in Washington.
2: Fighting in the Strait of Hormuz, keeping gas prices elevated back here at home. They're now averaging $4.15 a gallon. That's according to AAA. And that's on track to set a new record for the highest prices ever this time of year. The national average has never before seen $4 an average on Labor Day.
1: A tragic Labor Day for law enforcement in Claiborne County, Mississippi. A $25,000 reward is being offered for the suspect accused of killing a sheriff's deputy in the line of duty. Sheriff Edward Goods says the 45-year-old was shot while responding to a robbery at a convenience store early today.
3: He was a friend. He's a family man, married, four kids, had been with the department 6 years. One of my best part-time officers, normally work full-time hours, but nothing but great things to say about him.
1: Deputy Terrion Bailey died at a local hospital. This is ABC News.
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7: Skies are going to be clear tonight as temperatures settle close to 70 degrees. Tomorrow for Tuesday, we've got lots of sunshine headed back to work, maybe school as well. Highs will be in the upper 90s. On Wednesday, the hottest day of the week, we'll have sunshine around with a high of 101. Now Thursday, we'll bring in a few extra clouds. Pretty good chance of a shower or storm for Thursday afternoon with a high of 95. And we'll keep a slight chance of a shower or storm around for Thursday night. From the Arkansas Now Weather Center, I'm meteorologist Laura Huckabee.

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8: Skies are going to be clear tonight as temperatures settle close to 70 degrees. Tomorrow for Tuesday, we've got lots of sunshine headed back to work, maybe school as well. Highs will be in the upper 90s. On Wednesday, the hottest day of the week, we'll have sunshine around with a high of 101. Now Thursday, we'll bring in a few extra clouds. Pretty good chance of a shower or storm for Thursday afternoon with a high of 95. And we'll keep a slight chance of a shower or storm around for Thursday night. From the Arkansas Now Weather Center, I'm meteorologist Laura Huckabee.

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1: Skies are going to be clear tonight as temperatures settle close to 70 degrees. Tomorrow for Tuesday, we've got lots of sunshine, headed back to work, maybe school as well. Highs will be in the upper 90s. On Wednesday, the hottest day of the week, we'll have sunshine around with a high of 101. Now Thursday, we'll bring in a few extra clouds. Pretty good chance of a shower or storm for Thursday afternoon with a high of 95. And we'll keep a slight chance of a shower or storm around for Thursday night. From the Arkansas Now Weather Center, I'm meteorologist Laura Huckabee.

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1: ABC News, I'm Stephanie Officer. As the country prepares to mark the 25th year since the 9/11 attacks, the FBI warns terror threats against the homeland still remain. Co-Deputy Director Chris Raya telling ABC's Pierre Thomas.
2: You would be silly to think that that's not coming to the United States at some point, and we are trying to stay ahead of that.
3: Is 9/11 still a motivating factor for would-be terrorists?
2: Absolutely. That is their Super Bowl. Every time you start digging into their media, digging into their communications, there's always references to 9/11.
1: Renewed concern over political violence after the incident in Ohio Sunday involving Democratic gubernatorial candidate Amy Acton. ABC's Matt Rivers.
4: Police say 38-year-old Patrick Havas pushed through the crowd toward Acton. Acton's security detail confronted him, Havas shoving two people to the ground in the process. Acton then seen trying to help one of the victims. Acton's opponent, former Republican presidential candidate Vivek Ramaswamy, condemning the attack.
1: This is ABC News.
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8: Skies are going to be clear tonight as temperatures settle close to 70 degrees. Tomorrow for Tuesday, we've got lots of sunshine, headed back to work, maybe school as well. Highs will be in the upper 90s. On Wednesday, the hottest day of the week, we'll have sunshine around with a high of 101. Now Thursday, we'll bring in a few extra clouds. Pretty good chance of a shower or storm for Thursday afternoon with a high of 95. And we'll keep a slight chance of a shower or storm around for Thursday night. From the Arkansas Now Weather Center, I'm meteorologist Laura Huckabee.

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1: Skies are going to be clear tonight as temperatures settle close to 70 degrees. Tomorrow for Tuesday, we've got lots of sunshine, headed back to work, maybe school as well. Highs will be in the upper 90s. On Wednesday, the hottest day of the week, we'll have sunshine around with a high of 101. Now Thursday, we'll bring in a few extra clouds. Pretty good chance of a shower or storm for Thursday afternoon with a high of 95. And we'll keep a slight chance of a shower or storm around for Thursday night. From the Arkansas Now Weather Center, I'm meteorologist Laura Huckabee.

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1: Skies are going to be clear tonight as temperatures settle close to 70 degrees. Tomorrow for Tuesday, we've got lots of sunshine headed back to work, maybe school as well. Highs will be in the upper 90s. On Wednesday, the hottest day of the week, we'll have sunshine around with a high of 101. Now Thursday, we'll bring in a few extra clouds. Pretty good chance of a shower or storm for Thursday afternoon with a high of 95. And we'll keep a slight chance of a shower or storm around for Thursday night. From the Arkansas Now Weather Center, I'm meteorologist Laura Huckabee.

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1: ABC News, I'm Stephanie Officer. NTSB investigators say they've located the plane's black boxes, but have yet to interview the two surviving crew members on board after Sunday's deadly Amazon cargo plane crash in Miami. ABC News aviation analyst John Nance.
2: One of the key elements in here is going to be at the speed at which they approached the runway, apparently almost 190 miles an hour, and the speed at which they rocketed off the other end, 128 miles an hour. That's a tremendous amount of energy for a 300,000-pound airplane.
1: Officials say the Amazon jet left the runway and slammed into vehicles on a nearby road, killing five people on the ground. A $25,000 reward now being offered for info leading to the suspect accused of killing a Mississippi sheriff's deputy in the line of duty. Claiborne County Sheriff Edward Good says 45-year-old Terrian Bailey was shot responding to a robbery.
3: Officer Bailey was dedicated to this community. He lived, born and raised here.
1: This is ABC News.
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7: Skies are going to be clear tonight as temperatures settle close to 70 degrees. Tomorrow for Tuesday, we've got lots of sunshine headed back to work, maybe school as well. Highs will be in the upper 90s. On Wednesday, the hottest day of the week, we'll have sunshine around with a high of 101. Now Thursday, we'll bring in a few extra clouds. Pretty good chance of a shower or storm for Thursday afternoon with a high of 95. And we'll keep a slight chance of a shower or storm around for Thursday night. From the Arkansas Now Weather Center, I'm meteorologist Laura Huckabee.

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1: Skies are going to be clear tonight as temperatures settle close to 70 degrees. Tomorrow for Tuesday, we've got lots of sunshine headed back to work, maybe school as well. Highs will be in the upper 90s. On Wednesday, the hottest day of the week, we'll have sunshine around with a high of 101. Now Thursday, we'll bring in a few extra clouds. Pretty good chance of a shower or storm for Thursday afternoon with a high of 95. And we'll keep a slight chance of a shower or storm around for Thursday night. From the Arkansas Now Weather Center, I'm meteorologist Laura Huckabee.

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1: Skies are going to be clear tonight as temperatures settle close to 70 degrees. Tomorrow for Tuesday, we've got lots of sunshine, headed back to work, maybe school as well. Highs will be in the upper 90s. On Wednesday, the hottest day of the week, we'll have sunshine around with a high of 101. Now Thursday, we'll bring in a few extra clouds. Pretty good chance of a shower or storm for Thursday afternoon with a high of 95. And we'll keep a slight chance of a shower or storm around for Thursday night. From the Arkansas Now Weather Center, I'm meteorologist Laura Huckabee.

particular place to go. So we parked way out on the Kokomo. The night was young and the moon was gold.

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1: ABC News, I'm Stephanie Officer. As the country prepares to mark the 25th year since the 9/11 attacks this week, the FBI is out with a new warning on terror threats they say still exist in this country. ABC's Pierre Thomas.
2: While the FBI says it's better positioned to stop a large-scale, sophisticated attack like 9/11, Al-Qaeda and its offshoot, ISIS, have evolved in recent years, relentlessly seeking to develop so-called lone wolves right here in the homeland. Just 3 weeks ago, 35-year-old Jessica Bowie arrested for allegedly plotting to bomb the state capitol in Albany in the name of ISIS.
1: The U.S. Coast Guard now assisting Bahamian authorities after a small plane carrying four people crashed off Andros Island Monday. An experienced pilot was heading to Miami with his wife and two grandchildren. Sylvie Larry is the pilot's niece.
3: I asked anybody out there if you could help with search and rescue and any other efforts. We would greatly appreciate it. We need to bring them home.
1: This is ABC News.
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6: Skies are going to be clear tonight as temperatures settle close to 70 degrees. Tomorrow for Tuesday, we've got lots of sunshine, headed back to work, maybe school as well. Highs will be in the upper 90s. On Wednesday, the hottest day of the week, we'll have sunshine around with a high of 101. Now Thursday, we'll bring in a few extra clouds. Pretty good chance of a shower or storm for Thursday afternoon with a high of 95. And we'll keep a slight chance of a shower or storm around for Thursday night. From the Arkansas Now Weather Center, I'm meteorologist Laura Huckabee.

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1: Skies are going to be clear tonight as temperatures settle close to 70 degrees. Tomorrow for Tuesday, we've got lots of sunshine headed back to work, maybe school as well. Highs will be in the upper 90s. On Wednesday, the hottest day of the week, we'll have sunshine around with a high of 101. Now Thursday, we'll bring in a few extra clouds. Pretty good chance of a shower or storm for Thursday afternoon with a high of 95. And we'll keep a slight chance of a shower or storm around for Thursday night. From the Arkansas Now Weather Center, I'm meteorologist Laura Huckabee.

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1: Skies are going to be clear tonight as temperatures settle close to 70 degrees. Tomorrow for Tuesday, we've got lots of sunshine headed back to work, maybe school as well. Highs will be in the upper 90s. On Wednesday, the hottest day of the week, we'll have sunshine around with a high of 101. Now Thursday, we'll bring in a few extra clouds. Pretty good chance of a shower or storm for Thursday afternoon with a high of 95. And we'll keep a slight chance of a shower or storm around for Thursday night. From the Arkansas Now Weather Center, I'm meteorologist Laura Huckabee.

0: and shake it, baby. 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
0: Now let's get real low one time now. 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

0: South's place for rock and roll gold from the 50s, 60s, and early 70s. Have it up,
1: boy. 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
2: ABC News, I'm Stephanie Officer. NTSB investigators say they've located the plane's black boxes, but have yet to interview the two surviving crew members on board after Sunday's deadly Amazon cargo plane crash in Miami. ABC News aviation analyst John Nance.
3: One of the key elements in here is going to be at the speed at which they approached the runway, apparently almost 190 miles an hour, and the speed at which they rocketed off the other end, 128 miles an hour. That's a tremendous amount of energy for a 300,000-pound airplane.
2: Officials say the Amazon jet left the runway and slammed into vehicles on a nearby road, killing five people on the ground. A $25,000 reward now being offered for info leading to the suspect accused of killing a Mississippi sheriff's deputy in the line of duty. Claiborne County Sheriff Edward Good says 45-year-old Terrian Bailey was shot responding to a robbery.
4: Officer Bailey was dedicated to this community. He lived, born and raised here.
2: This is ABC News.
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7: Skies are going to be clear tonight as temperatures settle close to 70 degrees. Tomorrow for Tuesday, we've got lots of sunshine, headed back to work, maybe school as well. Highs will be in the upper 90s. On Wednesday, the hottest day of the week, we'll have sunshine around with a high of 101. Now Thursday, we'll bring in a few extra clouds. Pretty good chance of a shower or storm for Thursday afternoon with a high of 95. And we'll keep a slight chance of a shower or storm around for Thursday night. From the Arkansas Now Weather Center, I'm meteorologist Laura Huckabee.

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1: Skies are going to be clear tonight as temperatures settle close to 70 degrees. Tomorrow for Tuesday, we've got lots of sunshine, headed back to work, maybe school as well. Highs will be in the upper 90s. On Wednesday, the hottest day of the week, we'll have sunshine around with a high of 101. Now Thursday, we'll bring in a few extra clouds. Pretty good chance of a shower or storm for Thursday afternoon with a high of 95. And we'll keep a slight chance of a shower or storm around for Thursday night. From the Arkansas Now Weather Center, I'm meteorologist Laura Huckabee. Only

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2: Skies are going to be clear tonight as temperatures settle close to 70 degrees. Tomorrow for Tuesday, we've got lots of sunshine, headed back to work, maybe school as well. Highs will be in the upper 90s. On Wednesday, the hottest day of the week, we'll have sunshine around with a high of 101. Now Thursday, we'll bring in a few extra clouds. Pretty good chance of a shower or storm for Thursday afternoon with a high of 95. And we'll keep a slight chance of a shower or storm around for Thursday night. From the Arkansas Now Weather Center, I'm meteorologist Laura Huckabee.

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2: ABC News, I'm Stephanie Officer. As the country prepares to mark the 25th year since the 9/11 attacks this week, the FBI is out with a new warning on terror threats they say still exist in this country. ABC's Pierre Thomas.
3: While the FBI says it's better positioned to stop a large-scale, sophisticated attack like 9/11, Al-Qaeda and its offshoot, ISIS, have evolved in recent years, relentlessly seeking to develop so-called lone wolves right here in the homeland. Just 3 weeks ago, 35-year-old Jessica Bowie arrested for allegedly plotting to bomb the state capitol in Albany in the name of ISIS.
2: The U.S. Coast Guard now assisting Bahamian authorities after a small plane carrying four people crashed off Andros Island Monday. An experienced pilot was heading to Miami with his wife and two grandchildren. Sylvie Larry is the pilot's niece.
4: I asked anybody out there if you could help with search and rescue and any other efforts. We would greatly appreciate it. We need to bring them home.
2: This is ABC News.
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7: Skies are going to be clear tonight as temperatures settle close to 70 degrees. Tomorrow for Tuesday, we've got lots of sunshine, headed back to work, maybe school as well. Highs will be in the upper 90s. On Wednesday, the hottest day of the week, we'll have sunshine around with a high of 101. Now Thursday, we'll bring in a few extra clouds. Pretty good chance of a shower or storm for Thursday afternoon with a high of 95. And we'll keep a slight chance of a shower or storm around for Thursday night. From the Arkansas Now Weather Center, I'm meteorologist Laura Huckabee.

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1: Skies are going to be clear tonight as temperatures settle close to 70 degrees. Tomorrow for Tuesday, we've got lots of sunshine headed back to work, maybe school as well. Highs will be in the upper 90s. On Wednesday, the hottest day of the week, we'll have sunshine around with a high of 101. Now Thursday, we'll bring in a few extra clouds. Pretty good chance of a shower or storm for Thursday afternoon with a high of 95. And we'll keep a slight chance of a shower or storm around for Thursday night. From the Arkansas Now Weather Center, I'm meteorologist Laura Huckabee.

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1: Skies are going to be clear tonight as temperatures settle close to 70 degrees. Tomorrow for Tuesday, we've got lots of sunshine, headed back to work, maybe school as well. Highs will be in the upper 90s. On Wednesday, the hottest day of the week, we'll have sunshine around with a high of 101. Now Thursday, we'll bring in a few extra clouds. Pretty good chance of a shower or storm for Thursday afternoon with a high of 95. And we'll keep a slight chance of a shower or storm around for Thursday night. From the Arkansas Now Weather Center, I'm meteorologist Laura Huckabee.

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1: ABC News, I'm Stephanie Officer. NTSB investigators say they've located the plane's black boxes, but have yet to interview the two surviving crew members on board after Sunday's deadly Amazon cargo plane crash in Miami. ABC News aviation analyst John Nance.
2: One of the key elements in here is going to be at the speed at which they approached the runway, apparently almost 190 miles an hour, and the speed at which they rocketed off the other end, 128 miles an hour. That's a tremendous amount of energy for a 300,000-pound airplane.
1: Officials say the Amazon jet left the runway and slammed into vehicles on a nearby road, killing five people on the ground. A $25,000 reward now being offered for info leading to the suspect accused of killing a Mississippi sheriff's deputy in the line of duty. Claiborne County Sheriff Edward Good says 45-year-old Terrian Bailey was shot responding to a robbery.
3: Officer Bailey was dedicated to this community. He lived, born and raised here.
1: This is ABC News.
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6: Skies are going to be clear tonight as temperatures settle close to 70 degrees. Tomorrow for Tuesday, we've got lots of sunshine, headed back to work, maybe school as well. Highs will be in the upper 90s. On Wednesday, the hottest day of the week, we'll have sunshine around with a high of 101. Now Thursday, we'll bring in a few extra clouds. Pretty good chance of a shower or storm for Thursday afternoon with a high of 95. And we'll keep a slight chance of a shower or storm around for Thursday night. From the Arkansas Now Weather Center, I'm meteorologist Laura Huckabee.

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1: Skies are going to be clear tonight as temperatures settle close to 70 degrees. Tomorrow for Tuesday, we've got lots of sunshine, headed back to work, maybe school as well. Highs will be in the upper 90s. On Wednesday, the hottest day of the week, we'll have sunshine around with a high of 101. Now Thursday, we'll bring in a few extra clouds. Pretty good chance of a shower or storm for Thursday afternoon with a high of 95. And we'll keep a slight chance of a shower or storm around for Thursday night. From the Arkansas Now Weather Center, I'm meteorologist Laura Huckabee.
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1: Skies are going to be clear tonight as temperatures settle close to 70 degrees. Tomorrow for Tuesday, we've got lots of sunshine, headed back to work, maybe school as well. Highs will be in the upper 90s. On Wednesday, the hottest day of the week, we'll have sunshine around with a high of 101. Now Thursday, we'll bring in a few extra clouds. Pretty good chance of a shower or storm for Thursday afternoon with a high of 95. And we'll keep a slight chance of a shower or storm around for Thursday night. From the Arkansas Now Weather Center, I'm meteorologist Laura Huckabee.

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1: ABC News, I'm Sherry Preston. Canada's retaliatory tariffs on about $20 billion worth of U.S. goods has not taken effect. The measures hit hundreds of American products at rates between 15 and 50%, including steel, aluminum, appliances, clothing, and farm equipment. Investigators from the NTSB still in Miami gathering evidence in the crash of that Amazon cargo plane that skidded off the runway and crashed into cars nearby. ABC's Victor Oquendo is there.
2: Hundreds of first responders racing to the scene, straight to the cockpit to rescue the two pilots. Teams had to free one person who was trapped underneath the vehicle. We've learned from the NTSB that this was the plane's third flight of the day.
1: The plane was traveling at 128 miles an hour when it overshot the runway. A troubling new report on test scores worldwide showing American teens are falling behind in reading scores, dropping 14% since the last test in 2022. This is ABC News.
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5: Hi everyone, we've got sunshine around. It's back to work and school today with some hot temperatures. The afternoon high will be close to 100 this afternoon. Tonight clear and a low of 75. Tomorrow sunny, hotter with a high of 101. Thursday we'll have partly cloudy skies. It'll still be pretty hot with highs in the mid-90s, but we've got a good chance of a shower or thunderstorm for Thursday afternoon that's going to stay with us right on into Thursday night. From the Arkansas Now Weather Center, I'm meteorologist Laura Huckabee.

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1: Hi, everyone. We've got sunshine around. It's back to work and school today with some hot temperatures. The afternoon high will be close to 100 this afternoon. Tonight, clear and a low of 75. Tomorrow, sunny, hotter, with a high of 101. Thursday, we'll have partly cloudy skies. It'll still be pretty hot with highs in the mid-90s, but we've got a good chance of a shower or thunderstorm for Thursday afternoon that's going to stay with us right on into Thursday night. From the Arkansas Now Weather Center, I'm meteorologist Laura Huckabee. Oh,

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1: Here is this hour's headlines from the Arkansas Now newsroom. A Bryant Democrat and Saline County Republican are facing off for an open Arkansas Senate seat being vacated by term-limited Senator Kim Hammer. Saline County Sheriff Rodney Wright will face Democrat Joshua Irby in the November 3rd general election. Senate District 16 includes parts of Saline and Pulaski counties. Hammer has represented the district since 2019 and is running for Secretary of State. Hundreds of people gathered Friday to celebrate the completion of $400 million in interstate-style highway projects spanning Benton and Washington counties. One of those projects includes the first segment of Interstate 42 to open in Arkansas. The Arkansas Agriculture Hall of Fame seeks nominations by November 1st for its next class of inductees. The hall recognizes Arkansans who have contributed significantly to the state's largest industry and its economic development. From the Arkansas Now newsroom, I'm Kelly Conley.
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4: Hi everyone, we've got sunshine around. It's back to work and school today with some hot temperatures. The afternoon high will be close to 100 this afternoon. Tonight clear and a low of 75. Tomorrow, sunny, hotter with a high of 101. Thursday, we'll have partly cloudy skies. It'll still be pretty hot with highs in the mid-90s, but we've got a good chance of a shower or thunderstorm for Thursday afternoon that's going to stay with us right on into Thursday night. From the Arkansas Now Weather Center, I'm meteorologist Laura Huckabee.

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1: USDA's latest farm income projections for this year are mixed. USDA research economist Carrie Lutkowski says net cash farm income is forecast to increase just slightly this calendar year by just under 0.5%.
4: However, this is less than the rate of inflation. So when adjusted for inflation, net cash farm income is forecast to fall about 2.5%. Net farm income is forecast to fall $4.3 billion or about 2.6%.
1: Rising input costs and low commodity prices continue to require ad hoc and other government payments.
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1: 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And for the farm sector balance sheet,
4: assets, debt, and equity are all forecast to increase nominally in 2026, with equity forecast to rise 2.7%.
1: Average net cash farm income for farm businesses comes in at almost $122,000, or an increase of about 7% from last year. Households that operate a farm are expected to generate median farm household income of more than $108,000 for an increase of almost 5%. Now let's take a look at the markets and how they closed last week. September corn at 515 and a quarter, down 3.5, with December corn at 540 and 3/4, down 2.75. September soybeans at 1306 and a quarter, up 4.5. November soybeans at 1316 and a quarter, up 6. September wheat at 736, down 18.75. December wheat at 754 and a quarter, down 19.75. October cotton at 8336, down 302. December cotton at 8645, down 248. September rice, 1523.5, unchanged. November rice at 1570, down 2.5. Moving on to livestock now. October live cattle at 214.30, up 412.5. December live cattle at 216.12.5, up 410. September feeder cattle at 325.85, up 687.5. October feeder cattle at 321.10, up 672.5. October lane hogs at 83.45, down 32.5. With December hogs at 73.92.5, down 40. And now a look at our regional weather forecast. You can expect sunny and hot again over the region for today. Highs once again in the upper 90s to near 100. Heat index values well into the triple digits. Chances for showers will come in Thursday and Friday and somewhat cooler, with highs in the mid to upper 90s, lows in the lower to mid 70s. That's your EAB Morning Farm Report, and I'm Scotty Woodson. Have a great day.
5: Hey guys, it's Jason.
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1: ABC News, I'm Sherry Preston. Dozens of NTSB experts combing through the scene of the Amazon cargo jet that shot past the end of the runway in Miami.
2: I would describe it in one word of devastating.
1: NTSB Chair Jennifer Homendy heading up the investigation. The plane hit two vehicles, killing five people and leaving five more injured. New reading test scores out this morning show another drop among American teenagers. Education expert Kevin Huffman.
3: U.S. test scores have been going down over the last decade, results that then became exacerbated by the pandemic.
1: American teenagers now rank 13th in the world on reading tests, also getting the blame social media. Students who spend more than an hour a day scrolling showing lower scores. New retaliatory Canadian tariffs going into effect this morning, hitting billions of dollars worth of exports from the United States. Hurricane Lowell and its 110-mile-an-hour winds bringing heavy rain to western Hawaii. This is ABC News.
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8: Hi, everyone. We've got sunshine around. It's back to work and school today with some hot temperatures. The afternoon high will be close to 100 this afternoon. Tonight, clear and a low of 75. Tomorrow, sunny, hotter, with a high of 101. Thursday, we'll have partly cloudy skies. It'll still be pretty hot with highs in the mid-90s, but we've got a good chance of a shower or thunderstorm for Thursday afternoon that's going to stay with us right on into Thursday night. From the Arkansas Now Weather Center, I'm meteorologist Laura Huckabee.

All right. Good morning, everybody. Hey, it's 11 minutes past 6 o'clock. September the 8th, the 251st day of 2026. 114 days left. Yeah, those New Year's resolutions from way back when. Hey, that's to love somebody. Those are the Bee Gees, Brother Gibbs. Let's hear from those animals. We got to get out of this place. It's the last thing we ever do. You're listening to Oldies.

this place. Hey, we hope you don't go nowhere. We hope you keep listening to Oldies. 15 minutes past 6 o'clock. We're 15 minutes away from an update, a Mid-South update here on Oldies. But right now, let's listen to more music. Listen to the music here, Brothers Doobie on Oldies.

listening to it, and we thank you for it. We try to get you the best oldies in the Mid-South here on this Tuesday. Now, it's not Monday. Yeah, it's Tuesday. It is the 8th day of September. Of course, it is 2026. Witchy Woman, the Eagles here this morning on the first half of the 6 o'clock hour.

0: Richie Woman here this morning on Oldies. We're 7 minutes away from a Mid-South update. We'll have it for you here at the bottom of the 6 o'clock hour on this. It's Tuesday, not Monday morning.
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4: Hi, everyone. We've got sunshine around. It's back to work and school today with some hot temperatures. The afternoon high will be close to 100 this afternoon. Tonight, clear and a low of 75. Tomorrow, sunny, hotter, with a high of 101. Thursday, we'll have partly cloudy skies. It'll still be pretty hot with highs in the mid-90s, but we've got a good chance of a shower or thunderstorm for Thursday afternoon that's going to stay with us right on into Thursday night. From the Arkansas Now Weather Center, I'm meteorologist Laura Huckabee.
0: All right, Laura, 25 minutes past 6 o'clock. We're looking for a girl just like you this morning. Here are the Rascals. Bobby Rydell, he's next.

0: Wildwood Days here on Oldies this morning. It is 6:30. Let's see what's on David's mind here this morning. David covering news in the Mid-South. What happened over the weekend, over the holidays.
1: Good morning, everyone. This is an update from the EAB Newsroom. A St. Francis County man has pleaded guilty to a 2022 triple murder. Jonathan Roth was sentenced to 40 years in prison during court proceedings last week. Roth was 17 years old when he was accused of killing three family members in November of 2022. He had been charged with three counts of capital murder and theft of property in the case. Roth entered a negotiated guilty plea Thursday to three counts of first-degree murder. Roth received three sentences of 40 years in the Arkansas Department of Corrections to run concurrently. He received just over 1,300 days of time served, and the theft charge was dismissed. Due to Roth being a minor at the time of the murders, he could become eligible for parole after serving the period required under Arkansas law for juvenile homicide offenders. However, his release is not guaranteed. The Truman Police Department has confirmed the identity of the human remains found during a missing persons investigation, which resulted in the arrest of a Truman man in the Franklin, Tennessee area near Nashville in late August. The Truman Police Department says the Arkansas State Crime Lab has identified the remains as 44-year-old Rebecca Lucille Montgomery, also known as Rebecca Spray. The remains were found after Truman police executed a search warrant on a property in the Poinsett County City on August 21st. 56-year-old Rudy Ray is being held in the Poinsett County Detention Center on charges of first-degree murder, abuse of a corpse, and tampering with physical evidence in the case. A judge ordered Ray to be held without bond until at least his next court appearance. That is set for September 18th in Poinsett County Circuit Court. The Arkansas State Police arrested a clerk in the Phillips County Judge's Office on charges including theft of property and fraudulent use of a credit or debit card. State police say the investigation into 44-year-old Kara Harvey began in August of 2025 following a request from First Judicial District Prosecutor Todd Murray. That investigation and an Arkansas legislative audit reportedly found that Harvey made over $16,000 in unauthorized purchases, including 84 gift cards and prepaid debit cards. Harvey surrendered to the Phillips County Sheriff's Office, and she was released on her own recognizance. The case remains under investigation by the Arkansas State Police. The Arkansas Razorbacks opened their 2026 season in the Ryan Silverfield era with a 31-14 win over North Alabama on Saturday. Quarterback K.J. Jackson went 24 of 35 for 267 yards and ran for 27 yards. Despite the win, Silverfield says the Hogs didn't live up to expectations. Arkansas finished with 415 total yards on offense, short of the 464 yards per game North Alabama allowed last year at the FCS level. The Hogs gave up their first touchdown off a fumble late in the third quarter deep in Arkansas territory. A personal foul penalty then put North Alabama into the red zone. Jackson also lost a fumble and threw an interception. The win was Arkansas's first win since September 6, 2025, 1 year ago, in the first ever game between Arkansas and Arkansas State at War Memorial Stadium in Little Rock. The Hogs play at number 21 Utah this Saturday.
0: All right, let's get into the second half here on this Tuesday morning. David, appreciate that update. Hey, the year is 1935, September the 8th. A U.S. Senator, Huey P. Long, he was a Democrat out of Louisiana, was fatally shot in the Louisiana State Capitol building today, 1935. Here's Bobby Lewis to kick things off here in the second half of the 6 o'clock hour. 6:35, 25 now, before 7 o'clock.

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1: Hey everybody, with us on the phone is Wade Stevens. Wade has City Auto and Farm Supply right in the heart of Hickory Ridge. Good morning, Wade.
2: Hey, Bill, good to be back with you.
1: You have a network of suppliers all over the country, and you're pretty good at finding parts for folks.
2: If it's out there, I'm going to find it. We've got a pretty good network, but I'll go outside the network. We're going to do our research. If it's a new part that's out there available, I'm going to find it, and I'm going to get it for the customers. Now, there have been times when it is truly an obsolete item. It's something that can't be found as far as new. But if I've spent my time researching it and I find out, well, hey, this is available over here, but it's not a new part. It's something used that the customer can buy. I give that customer the information and let them make the decision. Give them all the information that I have found and guide them to where they can come up with the part to maybe fix their need. Our customers are loyal to us, and we're going to be loyal to them.
1: You've got a lot going on, and, you know, it's important to shop local.
2: It's very important to shop local. Your local businesses are the ones that are supporting the community, and it's important. You know, your local businesses are the ones that give back to the same community that you're living in. So I'm a big advocate for that, not just for my store, but for local businesses. I think that's very important because those businesses are the ones that are, that's the backbone of your communities. Those are the ones that are supporting your community and supporting your schools, and that's it's very important.
1: City Auto and Farm Supply, of course, a bumper-to-bumper auto parts store, too.
2: Bumper-to-bumper is a big network. That's one of the ways we're able to have the buying power that we have because of the network. There's a lot of stores being supported by that network across the country, and we're proud to be a bumper-to-bumper. And, hey, listen, Bill, there's something I want to bring back, something that we did some time ago, and we're going to do it again. I'm going to announce it right here with you, is we're going to double the manufacturer's warranty on everything that comes with a warranty. So if you come in City Auto and Farm Supply, we're going to stand behind the products that we sell. And one way that we're going to do that is we're going to double the warranty on anything that comes with a warranty. Customer keeps their receipt. That's very important. They keep their receipt. And if that item fails outside of that regular manufacturer warranty, well, they've got extra time because we're going to double that warranty.
1: What great service, and that shows that you know your products are good quality and you're going to stand behind them. Wade, how can we get in touch with you? How do we call you? We mentioned 136 South Floral, right in the middle of Hickory Ridge. What about a phone number, maybe? And who do you have there helping? You've got some great, knowledgeable people with lots of years of experience.
2: If you can't catch me there, we've got Rose and Becky, and you can call us at 870-697-3582 or come see us right there on Highway 49, 136 South Florida, Hickory Ridge.
1: Wade Stevens, thanks for joining us this morning.
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3: Hi, everyone. We've got sunshine around. It's back to work and school today with some hot temperatures. The afternoon high will be close to 100 this afternoon. Tonight, clear and a low of 75. Tomorrow, sunny, hotter, with a high of 101. Thursday, we'll have partly cloudy skies. It'll still be pretty hot with highs in the mid-90s, but we've got a good chance of a shower or thunderstorm for Thursday afternoon that's going to stay with us right on into Thursday night. From the Arkansas Now Weather Center, I'm meteorologist Laura Huckabee.
4: Hey, Laura, hopefully we can get a break in this weather here in a week or so, but this coming week's going to be hot again. Dyersburg this morning, clear skies, 70. Jonesboro, it's 70 with clear skies. West Memphis is 71. Stuttgart, clear skies, 68. And Memphis International, clear skies. Temperature reading of 77. Speaking of Memphis, here's our own Elvis. 644, 16 now before 7 o'clock.

the King of Rock and Roll here this morning on Oldies Tuesday, September the 8th. Today's highlight in the history of the year is 1974, 1 month after taking office, President Gerald R. Ford granted a free, full, and absolute pardon to former President Richard Nixon for any circumstances committed or any crimes committed during Nixon's presidency. But how about today, the 8th of September, 1974? Here's that monster hit from Motown, the Temptin' Temptations, My Girl. Hey, we've got Scotty. He's up next. 6:49, 11 minutes now before 7 o'clock.

0: My girl here on Oldies. The year is 1897. Well, he was born today. He died in 1933. Country music musician and yodeler. He's considered to be the father of country music. And we're talking about Jimmy Rogers here this morning on Oldies. Born today, the 8th of September, 1897. Hey, let's check in with Paul and Scotty this morning and see what the markets have done.
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2: 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I'm Scotty Woodson from the EAB Ag Network with your EAB Early Morning Market Update. Let's recap the markets and how they closed last week. September corn at 512 down 3 1/4. We need December corn at 536 3/4 down 4. September soybeans 1293 3/4 down 12 1/2. November soybeans 1309 3/4 down 6 1/2. September wheat at 716 down 20. December wheat at 734 down 20 1/4. October cotton at 8242 down 94. We need December cotton at 8633 down 12. September rice 1538 up 14 1/2. November rice 1587 up 17. Moving on to livestock now. October live cattle 212.95 down 135. December live cattle 214.72 1/2 down 140. September feeder cattle 324.82 1/2 down 102 1/2. October feeder cattle 320.15 down 95. October lane hogs at 82.30 down 115. With December hogs at 72.47 1/2 down 145. That's your EAB Early Morning Market Update, and I'm Scotty Woodson. 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
0: All right, around the Mid-South here this morning in Stuttgart, clear skies at 68. In Searcy, already 70. Corinth this morning, clear skies 73 in Corinth this morning. In Fraser, it's 74. And Memphis International temperature reading of 77. Well, we consider him one of our own. Came up to Memphis from Wink, Texas to record at Sun Studios, Sun Records. Here's the late Roy Orbison, and it's Candyman at 6:55, 5 minutes before 7 o'clock.

Harbison here this morning on Oldies on this September the 8th. The year is 2016 today. California and federal regulators, they fined Wells Fargo a combined $185 million, alleging the bank's employees illegally opened millions of unauthorized accounts for their customers in order to meet aggressive sales goals. 2016, $185 million. Hey, let's hear from Cad Stevens here this morning. Yousef Islam is his name now. That's what he goes by, but he was Cad Stevens when morning was broken or has broken.

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1: ABC News, I'm Sherry Preston. America's reading scores are going in the wrong direction. The latest results from the Program for International Assessment show scores among American 15-year-olds dropping, putting the U.S. at 13th worldwide. Kevin Huffman is an education expert.
2: I don't think it's time to freak out, but I do think we should be cognizant of the fact that the United States is competing in a global economy, and we should be concerned.
1: The reading gap within the U.S. is also growing, with scores between the top and bottom readers in America, the widest of any other country taking part. Social media and screen time are getting some of the blame. Federal investigators have recovered the two black boxes from the Amazon cargo jet that shot across the runway at Miami International Airport, killing five people in cars. Parts of western Hawaii being lashed by heavy rain, winds, and high surf from Hurricane Lowell. The Canadian tariffs on billions of dollars worth of American goods going into effect this morning. This is ABC News.
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7: Hi, everyone. We've got sunshine around. It's back to work and school today with some hot temperatures. The afternoon high will be close to 100 this afternoon. Tonight, clear and a low of 75. Tomorrow, sunny, hotter, with a high of 101. Thursday, we'll have partly cloudy skies. It'll still be pretty hot with highs in the mid-90s, but we've got a good chance of a shower or thunderstorm for Thursday afternoon that's going to stay with us right on into Thursday night. From the Arkansas Now Weather Center, I'm meteorologist Laura Huckabee.
8: All right, Laura, hopefully we'll get some relief in this weather here in a week or so, hopefully. Little Rock this morning, clear sky, 73. In Poplar Bluff this morning, it is 62. And Olive Branch, a temperature reading of 73. At West Memphis this morning, 71. Dyersburg, 70. And in Fraser this morning, clear skies, a temperature reading of 74. 4 minutes past 7 o'clock, 7:04. Here's Leslie Gore, and she's a fool.

right, that's Leslie kicking things off here on the 7 o'clock hour musically as we get into it. And, 6 minutes past 7 o'clock. The year is 2002 on this 8th of September. Gordon Lightfoot, Gordon, the late Canadian singer, he goes and undergoes an emergency stomach operation in a suburban Toronto hospital today, 2002, and he almost died then. Now, he is deceased, but he stayed in the hospital a long time. He lost a lot of weight, hardly recognized him after that. But let's hear from the late Gordon Lightfoot, who underwent an emergency stomach operation today, 2002, in suburban Toronto Hospital. Carefree Highway. Picking.

We're traveling that carefree highway this morning with Gordon Lightfoot. Hey, the year is 1900, September the 8th in Galveston, Texas. Well, it was struck by a hurricane that killed an estimated 8,000 people, and it remains the deadliest natural disaster in U.S. history. Hang on just a second. That's in Galveston, Texas. All right, let's head to Galveston this morning with our very own Glenn Campbell. All right, we'll have Tommy James and the Shondells coming your way next. But right now, that hurricane that killed 8,000 people struck Galveston today, 1900. Yeah.

Great sound there this morning on Oldies by our very own Glenn Campbell. Well, the year is 1565. A Spanish expedition established the first permanent European settlement in North America, and it was at present-day St. Augustine, Florida, today, 1565. I told you, I think we are alone now. Here's Tommy James with the Shondells, 14 minutes past 7 o'clock.

great song by Tommy James and the Shondells. Well, she was born on this day, 1932, the 8th of September, in Winchester, Virginia. We're talking about Patsy Cline, and her career began with her hit in 1957, Walking After Midnight. Let's hear it. Here in the first half of this 6-7 o'clock hour, Patsy Cline, I'm Walking After Midnight.

right, that started her career today, 1957. She's born today, 1932, and died at the age of only 30 in that private plane crash in Camden, Tennessee. Let's hear from our Blytheville native, Dee Clark, here at 19 minutes past 7 o'clock. It's Raindrops here on the Mid-South's Oldie Station, the Oldies Network.

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5: Hi, everyone. We've got sunshine around. It's back to work and school today with some hot temperatures. The afternoon high will be close to 100 this afternoon. Tonight, clear and a low of 75. Tomorrow, sunny, hotter, with a high of 101. Thursday, we'll have partly cloudy skies. It'll still be pretty hot with highs in the mid-90s, but we've got a good chance of a shower or thunderstorm for Thursday afternoon that's going to stay with us right on into Thursday night. From the Arkansas Now Weather Center, I'm meteorologist Laura Huckabee.
6: Hey, Laura. We had a high yesterday in some parts of the Mid-South of 102. Yeah. Currently in Fraser, we've got clear sky 74. In Jonesboro this morning at 70. 71 in West Memphis. Searcy, clear sky 70. 68 in Stuttgart. And at Memphis International, clear skies, a temperature reading of 77. Speaking of Memphis, here's one of our own, the Burnett. Here's one of them. Here's Johnny Burnett. And we're dreaming. 7:25, 25 minutes past 7 o'clock, 5 minutes away from an update.

Oh, yeah, we're just dreaming here in the closing minutes of the first half of the 7 o'clock hour. Well, in an attempt to hide the wrinkles in his suit, Chuck Berry does the duck walk for the first time today, 1955, on this September the 8th. Well, I guess he was performing, and instead of just standing there and showing everybody his wrinkles, he'll move around and cover up those wrinkles. Let's hear from the Beatles their cover of a Chuck Berry tune, Roll Over Beethoven. News is next.

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1: This is an update from the EAB newsroom. A Paragould man was arrested Sunday in the fatal shooting of his roommate. Stephen Van Sickle is being held on a temporary $1 million bond in the Greene County Jail. Van Sickle is charged with first-degree murder in the death of his roommate, Scott Hendricks of Paragould. Officers responded to the 900 block of East Court Street on Sunday, where they found Hendricks suffering from a gunshot wound. He was taken to a nearby hospital where he died of his injuries. The investigation remains ongoing. Circuit Judge Pam Honeycutt has lowered the bond for a Wynn native charged with negligent homicide and the death of a Martree police officer. 28-year-old Kareem Jones, now of Martree, has been in the Poinsett County Jail in Harrisburg since his arrest in late July. A judge initially set Jones' bond at $1,500, but that amount was later raised to $100,000. In court proceedings Thursday, Honeycutt cut that amount in half to a $50,000 cash surety bond. Jones is accused of running a stop sign in the early morning hours of June 28th at a Martree intersection. He had reportedly crashed into the side of a Martree police vehicle. Officer Trevor Howard, who was sitting in the passenger side of the vehicle, died as a result of injuries sustained in the accident. The driver, Officer Anthony Johnson, was also injured, but is expected to make a full recovery. Honeycutt said Jones meets the criteria for showing family ties and employment history in lowering his bond. He is charged with negligent homicide, second-degree battery, second-degree criminal mischief, DWI, reckless driving, no insurance, and failure to stop at a stop sign. Jones is expected back in court on November 17th. Two people were arrested in Sykeston, Missouri after the stolen vehicle they were reportedly traveling in was picked up by Flock cameras. The vehicle had been reported stolen in West Memphis. The camera spotted the vehicle traveling east from Sykeston toward Minor. The vehicle was eventually found parked at a business in Sykeston, where the two suspects were taken into custody. The suspects have not been publicly identified. It was determined the male suspect had an active felony warrant in Mississippi for drug possession. The Arkansas State Red Wolves opened the season Saturday at Memphis, falling 42-24 to the Tigers. Quarterback Trey Owens went 21 for 30 with 325 receiving yards and a touchdown. Hunter Summers led all A-State receivers with 98 yards on 5 catches. Kenyon Clay rushed for 50 yards and a touchdown. The Red Wolves struck first with a 48-yard field goal by Kloon Van Andel in the first quarter. Arkansas State then countered an early Memphis touchdown with a 75-yard touchdown pass from Owens to Kenyon Clay. However, Memphis took a 21-17 win into halftime, the score with just 40 seconds remaining. The Red Wolves got as close as 4 points, 28-24, before Memphis began pulling away late in the game. Arkansas State will host West Georgia this Saturday for their home opener at Centennial Bank Stadium in Jonesboro.
2: All right, David. Appreciate that update. As we get into the second half of this 7 o'clock hour, Lynyrd Skynyrd inducted into the Georgia Music Hall of Fame today in Atlanta, 2007. It was September the 8th. Let's hear from CCR now, and we've got Herb Alpert, the Tijuana Brass, coming your way next here on Oldies.

0: All right, that's a little taste of honey for you here this morning on Oldies. Hey, it is September the 8th, a couple of items here. 1930 today, the comic strip Blondie makes its first appearance. Today, 1930, and 36 years later, 1966 today, Star Trek premieres with its first aired episode on TV, The Man Trap. It happened today, the 8th of September, 1966, from Oldies.
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0: 101. Thursday, we'll have partly cloudy skies. It'll still be pretty hot with highs in the mid-90s, but we've got a good chance of a shower or thunderstorm for Thursday afternoon that's going to stay with us right on into Thursday night. From the Arkansas Now Weather Center, I'm meteorologist Laura Huckabee.
1: All right, Laura, high yesterday, 102. Well, it was hot. Currently in Stuttgart, clear skies, 68. In Oxford this morning at 75. In Corinth, we've got clear skies, temperature reading of 73. In Kennett, well, it's 68 with clear skies. In Memphis International, clear skies, temperature reading of 77. I'm dreaming of those cooler temperatures. All I have to do is dream. Here are the Everly Brothers on Oldies. Dream.

We're dreaming of those cooler temperatures. We had that high yesterday, as we said, of 102. If you'll sit back, close your eyes, we'll try to cool things off here with the mermaids and popsicles and icicles. Yeah, get you in the mood here this morning. 7:44, 16 before 8.

0: trying to cool you off here this hot weather and your mind. Anyway, it's a mental thing and a physical thing. 7:46, it's 14 now before 7 o'clock. It is September the 8th. It is the 251st day of 2026. Only 114 days left in the year. 1951 today, a peace treaty with Japan was signed by 49 nations in San Francisco. Today, 1951.
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0: Well, we talked about this in the first half of the 7 o'clock hour, that Gordon Lightfoot underwent an emergency stomach operation in a suburban Toronto hospital today, 2002. Yeah, he was in the hospital for a long time, almost died. Here is the late Gordon Lightfoot again. If you could read my mind here on Oldies, ooh, be careful, folks trying to read your mind. Gary Lewis, Playboy's next.

Jerry Lewis and all of his stuff produced by Snuff Garrett. Well, we talked about this earlier with Chuck Berry this morning. In an attempt to hide the wrinkles in his suit, Chuck does the duck walk for the first time on this 8th of September. The year goes all the way back to 1955. Let's hear from Chuck and those school days. Yeah, back in school.

Chuck Berry School Days here on Oldies 1920 today. The first U.S. airmail service begins from New York City to San Francisco. And Richard Gurley Drew invents Scotch tape today, 1930. Boy, we couldn't live without that. Let's let BJ take us to news time now. Rock and roll lullaby here at 7:57, 3 minutes before 8 o'clock.

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1: ABC News, I'm Sherry Preston. The defense lawyer for Lindsey Clancy put on trial for the murders of her three young children. Speaking to ABC News this morning and asking President Trump for a pardon. It's not clear, though, if that's even possible. Kevin Reddington also keeping the door open to a possible deal with the prosecutor after the trial ended with a hung jury.
2: I hope, however, after sitting through this trial and seeing the evidence that was presented from the government as well as from the defense, that he would revisit that issue and hopefully would be able to work something out that would be acceptable to both sides.
1: Reddington says Clancy was suffering from postpartum psychosis when she killed her children. The NTSB has recovered the black boxes from the Amazon jet that crashed in Miami, killing five people. Five more were hurt after the plane overshot the runway. Hurricane Lowell is hitting parts of Hawaii with high winds and heavy rain, as well as waves that could reach 30 feet. This is ABC News.
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7: Hi, everyone. We've got sunshine around. It's back to work and school today with some hot temperatures. The afternoon high will be close to 100 this afternoon. Tonight, clear and a low of 75. Tomorrow, sunny, hotter, with a high of 101. Thursday, we'll have partly cloudy skies. It'll still be pretty hot with highs in the mid-90s, but we've got a good chance of a shower or thunderstorm for Thursday afternoon that's going to stay with us right on into Thursday night. From the Arkansas Now Weather Center, I'm meteorologist Laura Huckabee.

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5: Hi, everyone. We've got sunshine around. It's back to work and school today with some hot temperatures. The afternoon high will be close to 100 this afternoon. Tonight, clear and a low of 75. Tomorrow, sunny, hotter, with a high of 101. Thursday, we'll have partly cloudy skies. It'll still be pretty hot with highs in the mid-90s, but we've got a good chance of a shower or thunderstorm for Thursday afternoon that's going to stay with us right on into Thursday night. From the Arkansas Now Weather Center, I'm meteorologist Laura Huckabee.

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1: Good morning, everyone. This is an update from the EAB Newsroom. A St. Francis County man has pleaded guilty to a 2022 triple murder. Jonathan Roth was sentenced to 40 years in prison during court proceedings last week. Roth was 17 years old when he was accused of killing three family members in November of 2022. He had been charged with three counts of capital murder and theft of property in the case. Roth entered a negotiated guilty plea Thursday to three counts of first-degree murder. Roth received three sentences of 40 years in the Arkansas Department of Corrections to run concurrently. He received just over 1,300 days of time served, and the theft charge was dismissed. Due to Roth being a minor at the time of the murders, he could become eligible for parole after serving the period required under Arkansas law for juvenile homicide offenders. However, his release is not guaranteed. The Truman Police Department has confirmed the identity of the human remains found during a missing persons investigation, which resulted in the arrest of a Truman man in the Franklin, Tennessee area near Nashville in late August. The Truman Police Department says the Arkansas State Crime Lab has identified the remains as 44-year-old Rebecca Lucille Montgomery, also known as Rebecca Spray. The remains were found after Truman Police executed a search warrant on a property in the Poinsett County City on August 21st. 56-year-old Rudy Ray is being held in the Poinsett County Detention Center on charges of first-degree murder, abuse of a corpse, and tampering with physical evidence in the case. A judge ordered Ray to be held without bond until at least his next court appearance. That is set for September 18th in Poinsett County Circuit Court. The Arkansas State Police arrested a clerk in the Phillips County Judge's Office on charges including theft of property and fraudulent use of a credit or debit card. State police say the investigation into 44-year-old Kara Harvey began in August of 2025 following a request from 1st Judicial District Prosecutor Todd Murray. That investigation and an Arkansas legislative audit reportedly found that Harvey made over $16,000 in unauthorized purchases, including 84 gift cards and prepaid debit cards. Harvey surrendered to the Phillips County Sheriff's Office, and she was released on her own recognizance. The case remains under investigation by the Arkansas State Police. The Arkansas Razorbacks opened their 2026 season in the Ryan Silverfield era with a 31-14 win over North Alabama on Saturday. Quarterback KJ Jackson went 24 of 35 for 267 yards and ran for 27 yards. Despite the win, Silverfield says the Hogs didn't live up to expectations. Arkansas finished with 415 total yards on offense, short of the 464 yards per game North Alabama allowed last year at the FCS level. The Hogs gave up their first touchdown off a fumble late in the third quarter deep in Arkansas territory. A personal foul penalty then put North Alabama into the red zone. Jackson also lost a fumble and threw an interception. The win was Arkansas's first win since September 6, 2025, 1 year ago, in the first ever game between Arkansas and Arkansas State at War Memorial Stadium in Little Rock. The Hogs play at number 21 Utah this Saturday.

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1: Hi, everyone. We've got sunshine around. It's back to work and school today with some hot temperatures. The afternoon high will be close to 100 this afternoon. Tonight, clear and a low of 75. Tomorrow, sunny, hotter, with a high of 101. Thursday, we'll have partly cloudy skies. It'll still be pretty hot with highs in the mid-90s, but we've got a good chance of a shower or thunderstorm for Thursday afternoon that's going to stay with us right on into Thursday night. From the Arkansas Now Weather Center, I'm meteorologist Laura Huckabee.
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1: ABC News, I'm Sherry Preston. The lawyer for Lindsay Clancy speaking to ABC News this morning after mistrial in her trial on charges of murdering her three young children. Kevin Reddington saying,
2: I'm horrified at what women have to deal with postpartum, dealing with postpartum depression, dealing with, God forbid, postpartum psychosis and the horrific actions that occur as a result of that.
1: He's asking President Trump for a pardon, though it isn't clear that the president has that power. The worst of Hurricane Lowell now passing by Hawaii. With a 9/11 anniversary coming up, New York Mayor Zoran Mamdani today is announcing the release of nearly 200,000 documents about the air around Ground Zero.
3: These are documents that show what the city knew about the toxic air around Ground Zero, when they knew it, and how they acted to limit liability.
1: Today's release ends a long-running legal battle over the records. This is ABC News.
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7: Hi, everyone. Our Tuesday forecast bringing in the sunshine and some hot temperatures through the afternoon. Our high today will be close to 100. This evening, with clear skies, we'll drop to 75. Tomorrow's going to be the hottest day of the week. We'll have sunshine and a high of 101. Now, Thursday, we'll have a few extra clouds around, plus a pretty good chance of a shower or storm through the afternoon. Highs on Thursday will be in the mid-90s, and we'll keep a slight chance of a shower or storm for Thursday night. From the Arkansas Now Weather Center, I'm meteorologist Laura Huckabee. Oh,

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3: Hi, everyone. Our Tuesday forecast bringing in the sunshine and some hot temperatures through the afternoon. Our high today will be close to 100. This evening, with clear skies, we'll drop to 75. Tomorrow's going to be the hottest day of the week. We'll have sunshine and a high of 101. Now, Thursday, we'll have a few extra clouds around, plus a pretty good chance of a shower or storm through the afternoon. Highs on Thursday will be in the mid-90s, and we'll keep a slight chance of a shower or storm for Thursday night. From the Arkansas Now Weather Center, I'm meteorologist Laura Huckabee.

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1: Here is this hour's headlines from the Arkansas Now newsroom. A Bryant Democrat and Saline County Republican are facing off for an open Arkansas Senate seat being vacated by term-limited Senator Kim Hammer. Saline County Sheriff Rodney Wright will face Democrat Joshua Irby in the November 3rd general election. Senate District 16 includes parts of Saline and Pulaski counties. Hammer has represented the district since 2019 and is running for Secretary of State. Hundreds of people gathered Friday to celebrate the completion of $400 million in interstate-style highway projects spanning Benton and Washington counties. One of those projects includes the first segment of Interstate 42 to open in Arkansas. The Arkansas Agriculture Hall of Fame seeks nominations by November 1st for its next class of inductees. The hall recognizes Arkansans who have contributed significantly to the state's largest industry and its economic development. From the Arkansas Now newsroom, I'm Kelly Conley.
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7: Hi everyone, our Tuesday forecast bringing in the sunshine and some hot temperatures through the afternoon. Our high today will be close to 100. This evening with clear skies, we'll drop to 75. Tomorrow's going to be the hottest day of the week. We'll have sunshine and a high of 101. Now Thursday, we'll have a few extra clouds around, plus a pretty good chance of a shower or storm through the afternoon. Highs on Thursday will be in the mid-90s, and we'll keep a slight chance of a shower or storm for Thursday night. From the Arkansas Now Weather Center, I'm meteorologist Laura Huckabee.

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1: Livestock prices up a bit early. Good morning, I'm Scotty Woodson on the EAB Ag Network with your EAB opening market report. September corn at 515 and a half, up 3.5, with December corn at 535 and 3/4, down 1. September soybeans, 1298 and a quarter, up 4.5, and November soybeans at 1308 and a quarter, down 1.

0: 1.5. September wheat at 7:30, up 14. With December wheat at 7:41 3/4, up 7 3/4. December cotton at 86.29, down 4. With March cotton at 88.56, down 6. November rice 15.79 1/2, down 7 1/2 cents. With January rice 16.15 1/2, down 10. Moving on to livestock now. October live cattle 213.62 1/2, up 67 1/2. December live cattle 215.82 1/2, up 110. September feeder cattle 325.57 1/2, up 75. October feeder cattle 321.35, up 120. October lane hogs at 84.02 1/2, up 172 1/2. With December hogs at 74.12 1/2, up 165. 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
1: ABC News, I'm Sherry Preston. As we approach the commemoration of the 9/11 attacks, New York City Mayor Zoran Mamdani has released 170,000 documents revealing what the government knew and when about the toxic pollutants near Ground Zero.
2: Now, close to 25 years later, more people have died from 9/11-related illnesses than were killed on the day itself. It would be one thing if government had stood alongside survivors and provided them with everything they needed at every step of the way. And yet we know that could not be further from what actually happened.
1: Mamdani says those living with illnesses can use that information to get the health care they need today. Oil prices climbing again after another round of fighting in the Middle East. In an expansion of the trade war with the U.S., Canada's retaliatory tariffs on about $20 billion worth of U.S. goods takes effect today. The flight data and cockpit voice recorders both now recovered from the plane at the center of the deadly crash in Miami Sunday. This is ABC News.
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6: Hi everyone, our Tuesday forecast bringing in the sunshine and some hot temperatures through the afternoon. Our high today will be close to 100. This evening with clear skies, we'll drop to 75. Tomorrow's going to be the hottest day of the week. We'll have sunshine and a high of 101. Now Thursday, we'll have a few extra clouds around, plus a pretty good chance of a shower or storm through the afternoon. Highs on Thursday will be in the mid-90s, and we'll keep a slight chance of a shower or storm for Thursday night. From the Arkansas Now Weather Center, I'm meteorologist Laura Huckabee.
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3: Hi everyone, our Tuesday forecast bringing in the sunshine and some hot temperatures through the afternoon. Our high today will be close to 100. This evening with clear skies, we'll drop to 75. Tomorrow's going to be the hottest day of the week. We'll have sunshine and a high of 101. Now Thursday, we'll have a few extra clouds around, plus a pretty good chance of a shower or storm through the afternoon. Highs on Thursday will be in the mid-90s, so we'll keep a slight chance of a shower or storm for Thursday night. From the Arkansas Now Weather Center, I'm meteorologist Laura Huckabee.

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1: Here's the latest from the Arkansas Now newsroom. Community leaders in Cotton Plain are working to honor hometown musician Rosetta Tharpe, known as the godmother of rock and roll, with a full-size bronze monument. A miniature replica was unveiled Saturday at the Cotton Plain Historical Museum during the city's annual Cotton Plain Day celebration. The unveiling is part of an ongoing fundraising effort to bring the monument to Tharpe's hometown. Researchers at the University of Arkansas in Monticello are working to protect Arkansas's forests from threats, including drought, insects, and disease. The new Arkansas Forest Health Research Center will help researchers identify and study those threats using traditional forestry research along with artificial intelligence, satellite, and drone imagery. UAM will officially celebrate the center with a ribbon cutting on October 2nd. And most Arkansas counties remain under burn bans as hot, dry conditions increase the risk of wildfires. For updates, visit arcfireinfo.org. From the Arkansas Now newsroom, I'm Cade Carlton.
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6: Hi everyone, our Tuesday forecast bringing in the sunshine and some hot temperatures through the afternoon. Our high today will be close to 100. This evening with clear skies, we'll drop to 75. Tomorrow's going to be the hottest day of the week. We'll have sunshine and a high of 101. Now Thursday, we'll have a few extra clouds around, plus a pretty good chance of a shower or storm through the afternoon. Highs on Thursday will be in the mid-90s, so we'll keep a slight chance of a shower or storm for Thursday night. From the Arkansas Now Weather Center, I'm meteorologist Laura Huckabee.

0: November up 1 at 1589. In the livestock complex, October live cattle at 216.20 up 325, with December up 360 at 218.33. September feeder cattle at 328.60 up 378, with October up 483 at 324.98. And October lean hogs at 84.15 up 185, December up 205 at 74.53. That's your midday farm market report from your EAB Ag Network. 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
2: ABC News, I'm Sherry Preston. First responders who rushed to the World Trade Center on and immediately after September 11th were likely exposed to dangerous toxins that made them sick, and the city knew it. Mayor Zoran Mamdani said that today after the release of 170,000 pages of documents about the air at Ground Zero. John Stewart alongside Mamdani as the release of the documents was announced. He's saying there was poison in the air and on the ground and the windowsills and the air conditioners covering pets and clothes. He also says it stayed there for months and everyone knew it. The sheriff of Miami-Dade County says all five people were killed in the Amazon cargo crash on Sunday were in a cleaning crew van that was hit by the plane in Miami as it skidded off the runway. Harry and Meghan said to have been surprised about that letter that went out yesterday, reiterating they are non-working royals, their security situation still to be determined. This is ABC News.
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8: Hi everyone, our Tuesday forecast bringing in the sunshine and some hot temperatures through the afternoon. Our high today will be close to 100. This evening with clear skies, we'll drop to 75. Tomorrow's going to be the hottest day of the week. We'll have sunshine and a high of 101. Now Thursday, we'll have a few extra clouds around, plus a pretty good chance of a shower or storm through the afternoon. Highs on Thursday will be in the mid-90s, so we'll keep a slight chance of a shower or storm for Thursday night. From the Arkansas Now Weather Center, I'm meteorologist Laura Huckabee.

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6: Hi everyone, our Tuesday forecast bringing in the sunshine and some hot temperatures through the afternoon. Our high today will be close to 100. This evening, with clear skies, we'll drop to 75. Tomorrow's going to be the hottest day of the week. We'll have sunshine and a high of 101. Now Thursday, we'll have a few extra clouds around, plus a pretty good chance of a shower or storm through the afternoon. Highs on Thursday will be in the mid-90s, and we'll keep a slight chance of a shower or storm for Thursday night. From the Arkansas Now Weather Center, I'm meteorologist Laura Huckabee.

I know this is the same road I took the day I left home, but it sure looks different now. Well, I guess I look different too, 'cause time changes everything. I wonder what they'll say.

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1: Here's the latest from the Arkansas Now newsroom. The Arkansas Travelers retired number 6 on Saturday in honor of baseball legend Dick Allen. Allen wore the number during the 1963 season, becoming the first black player in Travelers history. He was named the team's MVP that year and led the team in runs and hits. The Travelers say Allen is the first player in the franchise's 125-year history to have his number retired. The Cabot Public School District says a school bus was stolen Saturday morning and later involved in a crash in Jacksonville. The district says a non-employee took the bus and the suspect was arrested after the crash. No students were on the bus or involved in the incident. And a clerk in the Phillips County Judge Office faces theft and fraudulent use of a credit card or debit card charges. Arkansas State Police say an audit found Kara Harvey made more than $16,000 in unallowable purchases, including 84 gift and prepaid cards. This is an ongoing investigation. From the Arkansas Now newsroom, I'm Cade Carlton.
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7: Hi everyone, our Tuesday forecast bringing in the sunshine and some hot temperatures through the afternoon. Our high today will be close to 100. This evening with clear skies, we'll drop to 75. Tomorrow's going to be the hottest day of the week. We'll have sunshine and a high of 101. Now Thursday, we'll have a few extra clouds around, plus a pretty good chance of a shower or storm through the afternoon. Highs on Thursday will be in the mid-90s, and we'll keep a slight chance of a shower or storm for Thursday night. From the Arkansas Now Weather Center, I'm meteorologist Laura Huckabee. Oh,

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2: ABC News, I'm Chuck Sievertson. New York City releasing hundreds of thousands of pages of documents about what city government knew and when about the toxic smoke and air pollution levels near Ground Zero after 9/11. Mayor Zoran Mondani says the city is opening up a free portal for anyone to access, so those with 9/11-related illnesses can use the info to get the health care they need. At that news conference, John Stewart, the comedian and 9/11 first responders advocate.
3: It's not just about the past. It's not just about going into the files and relitigating how we all knew what we knew was there. It's about the future.
2: President Trump's tariffs on Canadian imports, Canada slapping tariffs on U.S. goods. Imprisoned former Penn State football coach Jerry Sandusky has withdrawn his appeal in county court to try for a higher court, convicted of 45 counts of child sexual abuse. Hurricane Lowell has weakened, moving away from Hawaii after dumping up to 17 inches of rain. This is ABC News.
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8: Hi everyone, our Tuesday forecast bringing in the sunshine and some hot temperatures through the afternoon. Our high today will be close to 100. This evening with clear skies, we'll drop to 75. Tomorrow's going to be the hottest day of the week. We'll have sunshine and a high of 101. Now Thursday, we'll have a few extra clouds around, plus a pretty good chance of a shower or storm through the afternoon. Highs on Thursday will be in the mid-90s, so we'll keep a slight chance of a shower or storm for Thursday night. From the Arkansas Now Weather Center, I'm meteorologist Laura Huckabee. Oh.

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1: Good afternoon. I'm Kate Morgan from the EAB Ag Network with your EAB Noon Farm Market Report. September corn at 510 down 2, with December down 4 and a quarter at 532 and a half. September soybeans at 1297 and 3 quarters up 4, with November up a quarter at 1310. September wheat at 728 up 12, with December up 3 and a quarter at 737 and a quarter. October cotton at 8266 up 24, December down 54 at 8579. And September rice at 1538 up 15. With November down 9 at 1579. In the livestock complex, October live cattle at 215.90 up 295, with December up 330 at 218.03. September feeder cattle at 327.83 up 301. October up 410 at 324.25. And October lean hogs at 85.05 up 175, with December up 233 at 74.80. That's your Noon Farm Market Report from your EAB Ag Network. Have a great day.
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6: Hi everyone, our Tuesday forecast bringing in the sunshine and some hot temperatures through the afternoon. Our high today will be close to 100. This evening, with clear skies, we'll drop to 75. Tomorrow's going to be the hottest day of the week. We'll have sunshine and a high of 101. Now Thursday, we'll have a few extra clouds around, plus a pretty good chance of a shower or storm through the afternoon. Highs on Thursday will be in the mid-90s, so we'll keep a slight chance of a shower or storm for Thursday night. From the Arkansas Now Weather Center, I'm meteorologist Laura Huckabee.

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1: Good morning, everyone. This is an update from the EAB Newsroom. A St. Francis County man has pleaded guilty to a 2022 triple murder. Jonathan Rolfe was sentenced to 40 years in prison during court proceedings last week. Rolfe was 17 years old when he was accused of killing three family members in November of 2022. He had been charged with three counts of capital murder and theft of property in the case. Rolfe entered a negotiated guilty plea Thursday to three counts of first-degree murder. Rolfe received three sentences of 40 years in the Arkansas Department of Corrections to run concurrently. He received just over 1,300 days of time served, and the theft charge was dismissed. Due to Rolfe being a minor at the time of the murders, he could become eligible for parole after serving the period required under Arkansas law for juvenile homicide offenders. However, his release is not guaranteed. The Truman Police Department has confirmed the identity of the human remains found during a missing persons investigation, which resulted in the arrest of a Truman man in the Franklin, Tennessee area near Nashville in late August. The Truman Police Department says the Arkansas State Crime Lab has identified the remains as 44-year-old Rebecca Lucille Montgomery, also known as Rebecca Spray. The remains were found after Truman Police executed a search warrant on a property in the Poinsett County City on August 21st. 56-year-old Rudy Ray is being held in the Poinsett County Detention Center on charges of first-degree murder, abuse of a corpse, and tampering with physical evidence in the case. A judge ordered Ray to be held without bond until at least his next court appearance. That is set for September 18th in Poinsett County Circuit Court. The Arkansas State Police arrested a clerk in the Phillips County Judge's Office on charges including theft of property and fraudulent use of a credit or debit card. State police say the investigation into 44-year-old Kara Harvey began in August of 2025 following a request from 1st Judicial District Prosecutor Todd Murray. That investigation and an Arkansas legislative audit reportedly found that Harvey made over $16,000 in unauthorized purchases, including 84 gift cards and prepaid debit cards. Harvey surrendered to the Phillips County Sheriff's Office, and she was released on her own recognizance. The case remains under investigation by the Arkansas State Police. The Arkansas Razorbacks opened their 2026 season in the Ryan Silverfield era with a 31-14 win over North Alabama on Saturday. Quarterback KJ Jackson went 24 of 35 for 267 yards and ran for 27 yards. Despite the win, Silverfield says the Hogs didn't live up to expectations. Arkansas finished with 415 total yards on offense, short of the 464 yards per game North Alabama allowed last year at the FCS level. The Hogs gave up their first touchdown off a fumble late in the third quarter deep in Arkansas territory. A personal foul penalty then put North Alabama into the red zone. Jackson also lost a fumble and threw an interception. The win was Arkansas's first win since September 6, 2025, 1 year ago, in the first ever game between Arkansas and Arkansas State at War Memorial Stadium in Little Rock. The Hogs play at number 21 Utah this Saturday.

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5: Hi, everyone. Our Tuesday forecast bringing in the sunshine and some hot temperatures through the afternoon. Our high today will be close to 100. This evening, with clear skies, we'll drop to 75. Tomorrow's going to be the hottest day of the week. We'll have sunshine and a high of 101. Now, Thursday, we'll have a few extra clouds around, plus a pretty good chance of a shower or storm through the afternoon. Highs on Thursday will be in the mid-90s, and we'll keep a slight chance of a shower or storm for Thursday night. From the Arkansas Now Weather Center, I'm meteorologist Laura Huckabee.

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2: ABC News, I'm Chuck Sievertson. What the New York City government knew and when about the toxic smoke and air pollution levels near Ground Zero after 9/11 is in hundreds of thousands of pages of documents now released to the public on a city portal free for anyone to access.
3: These are documents that show what the city knew about the toxic air around Ground Zero, when they knew it, and how they acted to limit liability.
2: Mayor Zoran Mondani says those with 9/11-related illnesses can use the info to get the health care they need. Responding to President Trump's tariffs, new tariffs by Canada on hundreds of American goods now taking effect from steel to aluminum to cheese. Update on Sunday's Amazon cargo plane crash in Miami. The two pilots treated and released, three victims still in the hospital, two in critical condition, one stable. Lindsey Clancy's lawyer asking President Trump to pardon his client, but experts say the president can only pardon for federal crimes. This is ABC News.
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7: Sunny skies, hot temperatures. Our high today is going to be 100 degrees. No rain in the forecast today. Tonight, clear and a low of 75. Tomorrow, sunny, hot, and right there again, 100 for a high on Wednesday. Thursday, we'll bring in a few clouds. We've got a 50% chance of showers and storms for Thursday afternoon and evening. Highs on Thursday, still manage to make it into the mid-90s. Friday, slim chance of a shower or storm and a high of 93. From the Arkansas Weather Center, I'm meteorologist Laura Huckabee. We'll be right back.

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2: Sunny skies, hot temperatures are high today. It's going to be 100 degrees. No rain in the forecast today. Tonight, clear and a low of 75. Tomorrow, sunny, hot, and right there again, 100 for a high on Wednesday. Thursday, we'll bring in a few clouds. We've got a 50% chance of showers and storms for Thursday afternoon and evening. Highs on Thursday, still managed to make it into the mid-90s. Friday, slim chance of a shower or storm and a high of 93. From the Arkansas Weather Center, I'm meteorologist Laura Huckabee.
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1: Here are your latest headlines from the Arkansas Now newsroom. Community leaders in Cotton Plant are working to honor hometown musician Rosetta Tharpe, known as the godmother of rock and roll, with a full-size bronze monument. A miniature replica was unveiled Saturday at the Cotton Plant Historical Museum during the city's annual Cotton Plant Day celebration. The unveiling is part of an ongoing fundraising effort to bring the monument to Tharpe's hometown. Researchers at the University of Arkansas at Monticello are working to protect Arkansas forests from threats including drought, insects, and disease. The new Arkansas Forest Health Research Center will help researchers identify and study those threats using traditional forestry research along with artificial intelligence, satellite, and drone imagery. UAM will officially celebrate the center with a ribbon cutting on October 2nd. From the Arkansas Now newsroom, I'm Kara Ritchie.
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6: Sunny skies, hot temperatures are high today. It's going to be 100 degrees. No rain in the forecast today. Tonight, clear and a low of 75. Tomorrow, sunny, hot, and right there again, 100 for a high on Wednesday. Thursday, we'll bring in a few clouds. We've got a 50% chance of showers and storms for Thursday afternoon and evening. Highs on Thursday, still managed to make it into the mid-90s. Friday, slim chance of a shower or storm and a high of 93. From the Arkansas Now Weather Center, I'm meteorologist Laura Huckabee.

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1: ABC News, I'm Chuck Sievertson. Potentially making gasoline more costly, oil prices are going up. The international standard near $100 a barrel. Markets are concerned about a wave of air attacks on Saudi Arabian oil facilities today by Iran-backed Houthi rebels. A mother in Illinois has been ordered detained until trial, accused of murdering her 2-year-old son in a case similar to Lindsey Clancy's. Responding to President Trump's tariffs on Canadian imports, new tariffs by Canada on hundreds of American goods now taking effect. Prime Minister Mark Carney.
2: This is about who we are as Canadians. It's about our livelihoods and the country we leave to our kids.
1: What the New York City government knew and when about the toxic smoke and air pollution near Ground Zero after 9/11 is in hundreds of thousands of pages of documents now released to the public on a city portal free for anyone to access to get info, to get the health care they need, says the mayor. This is ABC News.
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7: Sunny skies, hot temperatures. Our high today is going to be 100 degrees. No rain in the forecast today. Tonight, clear and a low of 75. Tomorrow, sunny, hot, and right there again, 100 for a high on Wednesday. Thursday, we'll bring in a few clouds. We've got a 50% chance of showers and storms for Thursday afternoon and evening. Highs on Thursday, still manage to make it into the mid-90s. Friday, slim chance of a shower or storm and a high of 93. From the Arkansas Weather Center, I'm meteorologist Laura Huckabee.

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3: Sunny skies, hot temperatures. Our high today is going to be 100 degrees. No rain in the forecast today. Tonight, clear and a low of 75. Tomorrow, sunny, hot, and right there again, 100 for a high on Wednesday. Thursday, we'll bring in a few clouds. We've got a 50% chance of showers and storms for Thursday afternoon and evening. Highs on Thursday, still manage to make it into the mid-90s. Friday, slim chance of a shower or storm and a high of 93. From the Arkansas Weather Center, I'm meteorologist Laura Huckabee. Oh,

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1: Here are your latest headlines from the Arkansas Now Newsroom. On Saturday, Independence County was declared a disaster area by Judge Kevin Jeffrey due to extreme hot and dry conditions in the county that could threaten life, property, and agricultural operations. Burn bans are in place for nearly all of Arkansas's counties. The Arkansas Travelers retired at number 6 on Saturday in honor of baseball legend Dick Allen. Allen wore the number during the 1963 season, becoming the first black player in Travelers history. He was named the team's MVP that year and led the team in runs and hits. The Travelers say Allen is the first player in the franchise's 125-year history to have his number retired. The Arkansas Agriculture Hall of Fame seeks nominations by November 1st for its next class of inductees. The hall recognizes Arkansans who have contributed significantly to the state's largest industry and its economic development. From the Arkansas Now Newsroom, I'm Kara Ritchie.
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8: Sunny skies, hot temperatures are high today. It's going to be 100 degrees. No rain in the forecast today. Tonight, clear and a low of 75. Tomorrow, sunny, hot, and right there again, 100 for a high on Wednesday. Thursday, we'll bring in a few clouds. We've got a 50% chance of showers and storms for Thursday afternoon and evening. Highs on Thursday, still managed to make it into the mid-90s. Friday, slim chance of a shower or storm and a high of 93. From the Arkansas Now Weather Center, I'm meteorologist Laura Huckabee.

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1: ABC News, I'm Chuck Sievertson. Breaking news, the agreement between the Department of Homeland Security and Internal Revenue Service sharing data to go after those who are illegally in the U.S. is illegal, rules a unanimous D.C. Circuit Court of Appeals. Mother in Frankfort, Illinois, outside Chicago, has been ordered detained until trial. Corey Walsh accused of murdering her two-year-old son in a case similar to Lindsey Clancy's. ABC's Aaron Katursky.
2: Her attorney says she hopes that everybody comes to see this for what it was. In other words, for what Lindsey Clancy's attorney said that she was in the throes of a psychotic episode after the birth there of this woman's fourth child.
1: International Brent crude oil is going up to near $100 a barrel because the markets are concerned about a wave of air attacks on Saudi Arabian oil facilities today by the Iran-backed Houthi rebels. Weaker, Hurricane Lowell moves away from Hawaii. This is ABC News.
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7: Sunny skies, hot temperatures are high today. It's going to be 100 degrees. No rain in the forecast today. Tonight, clear and a low of 75. Tomorrow, sunny, hot, and right there again, 100 for a high on Wednesday. Thursday, we'll bring in a few clouds. We've got a 50% chance of showers and storms for Thursday afternoon and evening. Highs on Thursday, still managed to make it into the mid-90s. Friday, slim chance of a shower or storm and a high of 93. From the Arkansas Weather Center, I'm meteorologist Laura Huckabee.

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5: Sunny skies, hot temperatures are high today. It's going to be 100 degrees. No rain in the forecast today. Tonight, clear and a low of 75. Tomorrow, sunny, hot, and right there again, 100 for a high on Wednesday. Thursday, we'll bring in a few clouds. We've got a 50% chance of showers and storms for Thursday afternoon and evening. Highs on Thursday, still managed to make it into the mid-90s. Friday, slim chance of a shower or storm and a high of 93. From the Arkansas Weather Center, I'm meteorologist Laura Huckabee.
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1: Here are your latest headlines from the Arkansas Now newsroom. Hundreds of people gathered Friday to celebrate the completion of $400 million in interstate-style highway projects spanning Benton and Washington counties. One of those projects includes the first segment of Interstate 42 to open in Arkansas. A clerk in the Phillips County Judge's Office faces theft and fraudulent use of a credit or debit card charges. Arkansas State Police say an audit found Kara Harvey made more than $16,000 in unallowable purchases, including 84 gift and prepaid cards. This is an ongoing investigation. The Cabot Public School District says a school bus was stolen Saturday morning and later involved in a crash in Jacksonville. The district says a non-employee took the bus and the suspect was arrested after the crash. No students were on the bus or involved in the incident. From the Arkansas Now newsroom, I'm Kara Ritchie.
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5: Sunny skies, hot temperatures. Our high today is going to be 100 degrees. No rain in the forecast today. Tonight, clear and a low of 75. Tomorrow, sunny, hot, and right there again, 100 for a high on Wednesday. Thursday, we'll bring in a few clouds. We've got a 50% chance of showers and storms for Thursday afternoon and evening. Highs on Thursday, still managed to make it into the mid-90s. Friday, slim chance of a shower or storm and a high of 93. From the Arkansas Now Weather Center, I'm meteorologist Laura Huckabee.

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1: Good afternoon, I'm Ryan James. In for Scott Woodson, it's time for your EAB market recap. September corn at 5.11, down 1. December corn down 3.25 at 5.33.5. September soybeans at 13.02.5, up 8.75. November soybeans up 6.5 at 13.16.25. September wheat at 7.30.25, up 14.25. December wheat up 13 at 7.47. October cotton at 82.64, up 22. December cotton down 1 at 86.32. September rice at 15.48, up 1. November rice up 07 at 15.94. Moving on to the livestock complex now. October live cattle at 217.03, up 4.08. December live cattle at 450 at 219.23. September feeder cattle at 328.88, up 4.05. October feeder cattle at 530 at 325.45. October lean hogs at 84.25, up 195. December lean hogs up 258 at 75.05. That's your market recap from your EAB Ag Network. 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
1: ABC News, I'm Chuck Severson. Ordered detained until trial in Frankfort, Illinois, Corey Walsh accused of murdering her two-year-old son in a case similar to Lindsey Clancy's. ABC's Aaron Katursky.
2: Witnesses also said that she had been texting as recently as 3-4 hours before she allegedly killed her own toddler about the Lindsey Clancy case.
1: Clancy's lawyer, Kevin Reddington, during an ABC News interview today.
3: Mr. President, I would hope that you would consider this young lady, the type of person she is, what she's been through, and consider a pardon.
1: Legal experts and now White House officials say the president can only pardon for federal crimes. Oil prices are rising to near $100 a barrel amid a wave of air attacks on Saudi Arabian oil facilities by Iran-backed Houthi rebels. The British government announces sanctions against businesses and those who do business with Israeli settlements in the West Bank. This is ABC News.
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8: Sunny skies, hot temperatures are high today. It's going to be 100 degrees. No rain in the forecast today. Tonight, clear and a low of 75. Tomorrow, sunny, hot, and right there again, 100 for a high on Wednesday. Thursday, we'll bring in a few clouds. We've got a 50% chance of showers and storms for Thursday afternoon and evening. Highs on Thursday, still managed to make it into the mid-90s. Friday, slim chance of a shower or storm and a high of 93. From the Arkansas Weather Center, I'm meteorologist Laura Huckabee.

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6: Sunny skies, hot temperatures are high today. It's going to be 100 degrees. No rain in the forecast today. Tonight, clear and a low of 75. Tomorrow, sunny, hot, and right there again, 100 for a high on Wednesday. Thursday, we'll bring in a few clouds. We've got a 50% chance of showers and storms for Thursday afternoon and evening. Highs on Thursday, still managed to make it into the mid-90s. Friday, slim chance of a shower or storm and a high of 93. From the Arkansas Weather Center, I'm meteorologist Laura Huckabee.
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1: Here's this hour's headlines from the Arkansas Now Newsroom. A clerk in the Phillips County Judge's office faces theft and fraudulent use of a credit or debit card charges. Arkansas State Police say an audit found Kara Harvey made more than $16,000 in unallowable purchases, including 84 gift and prepaid cards. This is an ongoing investigation. And on Saturday, Independence County was declared a disaster area by Judge Kevin Jeffrey due to extreme hot and dry conditions in the county that could threaten life, property, and agricultural operations. Burn bans are in place of nearly all of Arkansas's counties. And hundreds of people gathered Friday to celebrate the completion of $400 million in interstate-style highway projects spanning Benton and Washington counties. One of those projects includes the first segment of Interstate 42 to open in Arkansas. From the Arkansas Now Newsroom, I'm Hannah Campbell.
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5: Sunny skies, hot temperatures are high today. It's going to be 100 degrees. No rain in the forecast today. Tonight, clear and a low of 75. Tomorrow, sunny, hot, and right there again, 100 for a high on Wednesday. Thursday, we'll bring in a few clouds. We've got a 50% chance of showers and storms for Thursday afternoon and evening. Highs on Thursday, still managed to make it into the mid-90s. Friday, slim chance of a shower or storm and a high of 93. From the Arkansas Now Weather Center, I'm meteorologist Laura Huckabee.

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1: ABC News, I'm Chuck Sievertson. U.S. officials confirm another air attack on Iranian oil tankers today. ABC News senior Pentagon reporter Louis Martinez.
2: This would follow a pattern that began over the last week or so. And this past weekend, we saw that the United States attacked three tankers owned by, they said, the Islamic Revolutionary Guard Corps.
1: The Pentagon's casualty database has been updated to show an additional 30 troops wounded in the Iran war recently. That makes 820 U.S. troops wounded, 18 others killed. The U.S. official confirms the claim by Iranian state-run media that Iran captured an American underwater drone. The price of Brent crude oil, the international standard, briefly rose to $99 a barrel today before closing around $97. Investors concerned about a wave of air attacks on Saudi Arabian oil facilities by Iran-backed Houthi rebels. Ordered detained until trial in Frankfort, Illinois, Corey Walsh accused of murdering her 2-year-old son. This is ABC News.
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8: Hi, everyone. Skies are going to be clear tonight as temperatures settle in the mid-70s. Tomorrow for Wednesday, we'll have sunny skies. And like today, the high is going to be 100. For Thursday, we'll have sunshine around. But through the afternoon, we'll bring in a 50% chance of showers and storms. The high Thursday, 95. We'll still keep a few showers and storms in the mix for Thursday night. And on Friday, partly sunny, a few pop-ups, heat of the day, and highs, low 90s. From the Arkansas Now Weather Center, I'm meteorologist Laura Huckabee.

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Then a rock was formed when we held hands. Sunny, sunny, one so true.

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4: Hi, everyone. Skies are going to be clear tonight as temperatures settle in the mid-70s. Tomorrow for Wednesday, we'll have sunny skies. And like today, the high is going to be 100. For Thursday, we'll have sunshine around. But through the afternoon, we'll bring in a 50% chance of showers and storms. The high Thursday, 95. We'll still keep a few showers and storms in the mix for Thursday night. And on Friday, partly sunny, a few pop-ups, heat of the day, and highs, low 90s. From the Arkansas Now Weather Center, I'm meteorologist Laura Huckabee.
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1: This is an update from the EAB newsroom. A Paragould man was arrested Sunday in the fatal shooting of his roommate. Stephen Van Sickle is being held on a temporary $1 million bond in the Greene County Jail. Van Sickle is charged with first-degree murder in the death of his roommate, Scott Hendricks of Paragould. Officers responded to the 900 block of East Court Street on Sunday, where they found Hendricks suffering from a gunshot wound. He was taken to a nearby hospital where he died of his injuries. The investigation remains ongoing. Circuit Judge Pam Honeycutt has lowered the bond for a Wynn native charged with negligent homicide and the death of a Martree police officer. 28-year-old Kareem Jones, now of Martree, has been in the Poinsett County Jail in Harrisburg since his arrest in late July. A judge initially set Jones' bond at $1,500, but that amount was later raised to $100,000. In court proceedings Thursday, Honeycutt cut that amount in half to a $50,000 cash surety bond. Jones is accused of running a stop sign in the early morning hours of June 28th at a Martree intersection. He reportedly crashed into the side of a Martree police vehicle. Officer Trevor Howard, who was sitting in the passenger side of the vehicle, died as a result of injuries sustained in the accident. The driver, Officer Anthony Johnson, was also injured, but is expected to make a full recovery. Honeycutt said Jones meets the criteria for showing family ties and employment history in lowering his bond. He is charged with negligent homicide, second-degree battery, second-degree criminal mischief, DWI, reckless driving, no insurance, and failure to stop at a stop sign. Jones is expected back in court on November 17th. Two people were arrested in Sykeston, Missouri after the stolen vehicle they were reportedly traveling in was picked up by Flock cameras. The vehicle had been reported stolen in West Memphis. The cameras spotted the vehicle traveling east from Sykeston toward Minor. The vehicle was eventually found parked at a business in Sykeston, where the two suspects were taken into custody. The suspects have not been publicly identified. It was determined the male suspect had an active felony warrant in Mississippi for drug possession. The Arkansas State Red Wolves opened the season Saturday at Memphis, falling 42-24 to the Tigers. Quarterback Trey Owens went 21 for 30 with 325 receiving yards and a touchdown. Hunter Summers led all A-State receivers with 98 yards on 5 catches. Kenyon Clay rushed for 50 yards and a touchdown. The Red Wolves struck first with a 48-yard field goal by Clune Van Andel in the first quarter. Arkansas State then countered an early Memphis touchdown with a 75-yard touchdown pass from Owens to Kenyon Clay. However, Memphis took a 21-17 win into halftime, the score with just 40 seconds remaining. The Red Wolves got as close as 4 points, 28-24, before Memphis began pulling away late in the game. Arkansas State will host West Georgia this Saturday for their home opener at Centennial Bank Stadium in Jonesboro.

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4: Hi everyone, skies are going to be clear tonight as temperatures settle in the mid-70s. Tomorrow for Wednesday, we'll have sunny skies, and like today, the high is going to be 100. For Thursday, we'll have sunshine around, but through the afternoon, we'll bring in a 50% chance of showers and storms. The high Thursday, 95. We'll still keep a few showers and storms in the mix for Thursday night. And on Friday, partly sunny, a few pop-ups, heat of the day, and highs, low 90s. From the Arkansas Now Weather Center, I'm meteorologist Laura Huckabee. Oh.

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1: ABC News, I'm Chuck Sievertson. A win for Democrats. Supreme Court Justice Brett Kavanaugh, who oversees Missouri federal courts, has denied the emergency appeal by Republicans seeking to preserve a GOP-favored U.S. House districts map for the November election. He did not explain his decision. Oil prices going up more. Investors concerned about air attacks on Saudi Arabian oil facilities by Iran-backed Houthi rebels. And for the fuel which powers trucks.
2: We are seeing wholesale prices increase again for the price of diesel, which just over the weekend hit new all-time records.
1: Gas Buddy senior analyst Patrick DeHaan. Breaking news, U.S. officials confirm air attacks on 5 Iranian oil tankers today in the Persian Gulf. This after attacks on 3 Iranian tankers last weekend in response to Iranian airstrike. A U.S. official confirms what Iranian media have claimed today, that Iran captured a large underwater American drone. This is ABC News.
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6: Hi, everyone. Skies are going to be clear tonight as temperatures settle in the mid-70s. Tomorrow for Wednesday, we'll have sunny skies. And like today, the high is going to be 100. For Thursday, we'll have sunshine around. But through the afternoon, we'll bring in a 50% chance of showers and storms. The high Thursday, 95. We'll still keep a few showers and storms in the mix for Thursday night. And on Friday, partly sunny, a few pop-ups, heat of the day, and highs, low 90s. From the Arkansas Now Weather Center, I'm meteorologist Laura Huckabee.

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3: Hi, everyone. Skies are going to be clear tonight as temperatures settle in the mid-70s. Tomorrow for Wednesday, we'll have sunny skies. And like today, the high is going to be 100. For Thursday, we'll have sunshine around. But through the afternoon, we'll bring in a 50% chance of showers and storms. The high Thursday, 95. We'll still keep a few showers and storms in the mix for Thursday night. And on Friday, partly sunny, a few pop-ups, heat of the day, and highs, low 90s. From the Arkansas Now Weather Center, I'm meteorologist Laura Huckabee.

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1: Here's this hour's headlines from the Arkansas Now newsroom. A Fayetteville man accused of raping someone at a University of Arkansas fraternity house in April is appearing in court tomorrow. 19-year-old Crew Kern will appear for a status hearing on September 9th. He's facing charges of rape, aggravated assault, and third-degree battery. In Grant County, a sheriff's office official says two people are hospitalized after a Labor Day shooting. It happened in the 3000 block of Highway 270 West on Monday. Parker Griffin of Sherrandon is currently being held on two counts of first-degree battery in connection with the shooting. And the World Championship Squirrel Cookoff is returning to Springdale this Saturday, September 12th. The Arkansas Game and Fish Commission will host the event at the JB and John L. Hunt Family Ozark Highlands Nature Center. From the Arkansas Now newsroom, I'm Hannah Campbell.
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4: Hi, everyone. Skies are going to be clear tonight as temperatures settle in the mid-70s. Tomorrow for Wednesday, we'll have sunny skies. And like today, the high is going to be 100. For Thursday, we'll have sunshine around. But through the afternoon, we'll bring in a 50% chance of showers and storms. The high Thursday, 95. We'll still keep a few showers and storms in the mix for Thursday night. And on Friday, partly sunny, a few pop-ups, heat of the day, and highs, low 90s. From the Arkansas Now Weather Center, I'm meteorologist Laura Huckabee.
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1: ABC News, I'm Dave Packer. Canada striking back, a long list of tariffs on U.S. imports kicking in today in response to tariffs on billions of dollars of Canadian goods imposed by President Trump. ABC's Karen Travers.
2: At this point, there are no indications of negotiations, no indications of off-ramps. The Canadians had announced these retaliatory tariffs a couple of weeks ago, but weren't putting them into effect until today, September 8th. So there was a sense, well, perhaps there were going to be conversations. There is nothing right now.
1: The escalating trade war with Canada and fresh U.S. attacks today on Iranian oil tankers weighing on stocks, the Dow down more than 600 points. Supreme Court Justice Brett Kavanaugh handing Democrats a victory today, rebuffing an appeals court from Missouri who wanted to use new congressional districts backed by President Trump in the November election. And Hurricane Lowell is weakening and moving away from Hawaii, the storm surge damaging hotels in Kauai. This is ABC News.
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8: Hi, everyone. Skies are going to be clear tonight as temperatures settle in the mid-70s. Tomorrow for Wednesday, we'll have sunny skies. And like today, the high is going to be 100. For Thursday, we'll have sunshine around. But through the afternoon, we'll bring in a 50% chance of showers and storms. The high Thursday, 95. We'll still keep a few showers and storms in the mix for Thursday night. And on Friday, partly sunny, a few pop-ups, heat of the day, and highs, low 90s. From the Arkansas Now Weather Center, I'm meteorologist Laura Huckabee.
9: Oh, yeah.